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For all the ones I love, too bad they don't think I really love them. 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He said, look at daddy.

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2: When your legs don't work like they used to before, and I can't sweep you off of your feet,

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I don't cook, I don't clean, but let me tell you, I got this ring.

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2: 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However, is not available.

the meanest things. Yeah, I've been called a dick, I've been called so many things. I know I've done some shit that I admit deserves it, but that don't mean it doesn't sting.